0: 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We heard the song Cachao y Frank Emilio. Before that, we started off with Daniel Pardo from his newest album, 2025's Ese Momento. We heard the song Bebo. Let's continue with some more music. Let's enter the second set here with Damian Nueva. This is from the 2020 album Orisun. Let's hear the song Comentarios.
1: ¿Qué, los frijoles?
2: Y la lente de 2 años están cumpliendo mi sueño.
1: No hay manteca con chita ni galleta.
2: Leche, leche, nela.

And we ended that second set there with Daniel Amat, a wonderful piano player. He is the son of famous Cuban tres player Pancho Amat. This is from his 2020 album, Daniel Amat Big Band. We heard Mi Guajira. We also heard from Dandy's Dandy. This was a band that was put together by the great bongocero percussionist Johnny Dandy Rodriguez on the Latin percussion label that was recording some albums in the late 70s. This is from 1979's A Latin Affair was the name of the album. And we heard him doing the classic Manteca. And before that, we heard from Damian Nueva from the 2020 album Orizun. We heard Comentarios. Let's wrap up the program here, entering our final set with Daniel Ponce from his 1991 album, Chango Te Llama. Let's hear Midnight Mambo.

wrapped up that final set there with Daphnis Prieto and his big band. From the 2018 album Back to the Sunset, we heard Song for Chico. Prior to that, we heard the Cuban jazz legends. It featured Peruchin Nieto, Tata Wines, and Jose Luis Quintana Changuito. On the 2010 album Piano y Ritmo, we heard Mulata Drumbera. And we kicked off the set with Daniel Ponce from his 1991 album Chango Te Llama. We heard the song Midnight Mambo. Well, our time here has come to an end. I hope you've all enjoyed the music. Stay listening. Stay listening for more Latin music this weekend on Alma del Barrio. That's a program that has been on the air here at KXLU since 1973, playing the best of Latin dance music every Saturday and Sunday from 6 a.m. to 6 p.m. I've been fortunate enough to be part of it for the last 26 years. And so I invite you to come over and join us this weekend. If you have not tuned in before, well, welcome. And those of you who have been longtime listeners, thank you for your continued support over the years. In the meantime, have a wonderful rest of your week. We hope to see you this weekend on Alma del Padre. If not, we will see you again next Wednesday as we close out the month of June with another edition of Cuban Fantasy with Jose Cristobal. Good night.

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0: And we've got a crazy show tonight. We're really stoked about it.
1: Crazy but cool.
0: Everything's crazy but cool most of the time anyway.
1: Yeah.
0: But tonight's more crazy, more cool.
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